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4: Hey, yeah, what's up, girl? No, yeah, I know it's late. I'm sorry it's late, but there's a couple things that I want to get off my chest. And now, why are we doing that? Yeah, I mean, yeah, I had a couple drinks, but I'm not drunk.
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0: 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Give me that stuff, that funk, that sweet, that funky stuff.
1: 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Give it to me. Give it to me. Give it to me. Give it to me. Give it to me. Give it to me. Give it to me. Give it to me. Give it to me. Give it to me. Give it to me. Give it to me. Give it to me. Give it to me. Give it to me. Give it to me.